That synth-driven, atmospheric vibe of Sugar Wraith just took you somewhere dark and moody, and Post Malone pulled you right into it. Now Tove Lo is walking you into Habits, Stay High, a track that moves like smoke, hypnotic and impossible to shake. So let's drift into it together here on Chameleon Radio.

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2: Machine Gun Kelly brought that polished swagger with Black Tuxedo, and now we're shifting into a whole different energy. 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

do for your number. 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

0: No, young rich niggas. 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
1: Young Metro, I don't trust you, I'm gonna shoot you.
0: Hey!

SZA just pulled you into that smooth, intoxicating space with Hit, different featuring Ty Dolla $ign, Ein, and that chemistry between them is undeniable. Now Akon is locking you in with the remix of Locked Up featuring Styles P. So get ready for that hypnotic, haunting vibe to take over right here on Chameleon Radio.

0: That Benny Benassi track with Mia J had us locked in that electro-pop space, all high energy and infectious groove. Now Rocky Bad is stepping up with something raw and direct in Vindictive, so buckle up. We're shifting into a completely different intensity right here on Chameleon Radio.
1: Hey, rest in peace, Prodigy, man. You know, I'ma hold the city down, though, for sure. Yeah, I know who the fuck it is. B!
2: B!
1: Yeah, they ain't gonna like this one. I mean, what the fuck did y'all think was gonna happen, though? Do y'all not know what the fuck I do? This type of shit right here keep me going. Bitch,
3: you're not.
1: Slow down for what? Who you in front of?
3: Look, who hold?

Fuck that shit again. Man, so pop you in your motherfucking mouth like your mama should. Bitch. Who the fuck is this bitch talking to, man? What the fuck you playing with me? I will beat your ass for real. Bitch. You know that. They all know that. Leave this shit alone. Stop talking like you want it. You don't. Try that shit with another rapper. Grah. We keeping all that. All that shit.

0: not yet, call me boss.
1: Yeah,
0: I'm at the studio, hold up though.

YNW Melly just took you into that heavy, introspective space with Murder on My Mind, and that production sits with you. Now My Darkest Days is bringing the intensity with Casual Sex from Sick and Twisted Affair. So get ready for something that hits different right here on Chameleon Radio.

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1: Right. That $1 AP Rocky track, Goldie, just wrapped you up in that smooth, hypnotic flow. Pure hip-hop swagger that settles right into your chest. Now Yo Gotti is stepping up with Act Right featuring Jeezy and YG. And trust me, this one's about to flip the energy completely, so stay locked in here on Chameleon Radio.

Nelly and Fergie just got this whole room moving with party people. That infectious energy, that hook that sticks with you, pure celebration in sound. Now Machine Gun Kelly is pulling up with Mind of a Stoner featuring Wiz Khalifa, and we're diving into something way more laid back and introspective, so come along for the ride.

0: Polo G just pulled you through that smooth, reflective space with Don't Play featuring Lil Baby. That track from Hall of Fame 2.0 has this way of settling into your bones. Real talk over production that breathes. Now Machine Gun Kelly is stepping up with Street Dreams, and we're shifting into something with that raw, hungry energy. So stay with me.
1: On the east side night, on the that street light, on the corner with Don't Think Twice, I

0: Yeah, yeah. Through the season, the seasons. 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
1: cheese of the dawn.
0: Got you on this one, man.

0: Chizzy Thaw Dawn just kept that momentum rolling with through D season. That production from Xur creating this locked-in, determined vibe that feels like you're moving through something real. Now he's back with work hard produced by Zero Bats, and this one's got that same hunger, but with an edge that cuts even sharper. So stay right here.
1: Yeah. Through the season, the EP.

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That silky production and those layered vocals create this space where you can just sink in and breathe. Now Mercules is flipping the energy with Black Beatles' remix, so get ready for something with way more intensity and bite.

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If we may, we would just like to close out with something a bit inspirational, hopefully or something a bit relevant as to us all are having the same fear, shedding similar tears, and of course dying in so many years. It don't mean that we can't have a good life. So we'd like to just maybe close out with something for food for thought for all of us.

0: What's wrong, Blackie?
1: I made my first album and nobody cares. Nobody cares, man.
0: What'd you expect? You're independent, man. And you're also, like, sort of positive. But I'll tell you what. If you kill this and these pansies don't show respect for it, you have my blessing to sign to a major label. Okay?
1: Okay.
2: The 10 minutes was the warm-up, nigga, get in tune. You want a beef? Let's meet. Hit my Zoom. I'm calling shots, you in the bleachers, morning every move. 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You niggas eat.

perplexed by the hate. Why flex in your songs if they carry no weight? If my shit's trash but spreads at this rate, then maybe it's you who has no taste. And I don't normally pray, but today I'll say, dear God, please wash these lames away. And ironically, that's the name of my song that's gold with no fucking radio play. Now it's back to the top.

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I just made my first album full of songs from the depths of my heart, and these people didn't appreciate it. I should've rapped about guns and violence, or fucking bad bitches on an island, or some drugs that I don't even take.

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I

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0: Minnesota. 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What are we at, bro?
1: 20 minutes, man.
0: For real?
1: For real, bro.
0: All right, well, let's try one that's an hour.

Saweetie and Doja Cat just delivered that infectious best friend energy. Two voices locked in, that playful confidence and those slick production moments hitting just right. Now we're shifting into something completely different with True Story Remix with Hook by Chandler Sanchez from Cinema Beats, an East Coast beat that's about to take you somewhere instrumental and smooth. So stick around.

0: That was My Time Final, and now we're moving into something with serious groove. Benny Benassi brings the house energy with I Am Not Drunk, a track that's all synth-driven swagger and infectious rhythm. Let it lift you up.
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1: About what?
0: About some messy ass shit.
1: Feel like I was walking through a haunted house and look here. Walked in, man, there was a whole bunch of shit going on. I thought I was tripping.
0: Ew.
1: Where the fuck were you at?
0: I don't know.
2: Yeah. They thought we forgot.

That synth-driven Latin groove from O.S. Barrow's Da Pisidinha and McDanny just pulled us right into Romantizoo, and what a way to feel that energy shift. Now Drake's stepping up with What's My Name, so let's see where this takes us.

speaker knockers brought that confident swagger with You Got It. And now we're sliding into our songs that make you feel like a baddie playlist. SATURN is calling, and trust me, you're going to want to ride this energy. 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

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Only.

0: when I was in the seventh grade.
1: Yeah.
0: I was in the senior yearbook rapping.
1: Right.
0: And the seniors is in the ninth. My junior high school went up to ninth grade.
1: Yeah.
0: So the ninth grade yearbook got me rapping. All right. Seventh grade.
1: And it was one spot in the show that would have a party, Remington Boys Club. And I remember the club, like Cold Crush Brothers would come up, Jazzy Five or Jazzy J or

0: Anora?
1: You just felt that Latin heat from Anora, Cardi B, and Mike Towers with Migusta. And now Sawiri is about to take the temperature even higher with Tapin. This is the kind of track that makes you feel unstoppable. 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

0: one day.
1: Yeah, one day. How far now? Waiting to happen, brother.
0: Well, one day, okay. One day, I just listened to the last EP when it been dropped. That one we dropped for summer last summer.
1: Oh, okay. I know the jam way they talk. Actually, no be EP be that. What are EP? One song like that, titled We Up. That song got on at this EP which I drop this in the next couple days. You know.
0: Yo, that song is mind blowing, bro.
1: I know. Like,
0: mind blowing, bro.
1: I know everybody they talk about, you know, even Yomana, man. And I'm just grateful, you know, based on the response and the reactions, where the positive reactions I get from the song. You know, it makes sense.
0: The whole family is loving the song. for the past 2 days now, it's been on repeat, like,
1: wow,
0: non-stop, bro.
1: Wow, man, thanks, man. My pleasure, brother, yeah, man.
0: One day, I need to meet up. Let's meet up somewhere, you know. Yeah. Join us around.
1: Yes. I think I need to meet you up. You know, take it. My body don't know about that too much, so I don't have a chance. So, let's say this Sunday guy did okay now.
0: Sunday did okay. I'm meeting at Reg House now.
1: Okay, Reg House. Yeah, one of my guys been to tell me about that Reg House. They say you know too far from York University.
0: Yeah, it's still Avenue. So like 5 minutes drive from
1: okay.
0: York University.
1: Okay, now opportunity for me to really check out the place, because you don't take a while to hear about the place. You know, at least I don't think I discuss on some. I'm going to some bees now. I'm going to okay, you mean go game me now one day.
0: Now what can you make go game me?
1: Okay, game boom
0: man.
1: Okay,
0: game make go game me. You know,
1: legendary UGO one day.
0: Can
1: I tell you, my bro.
0: Okay,
1: I tell you, okay, a bomb, okay, explore everywhere, man.
0: I didn't tell you.
1: Yeah. So, I want to try to do something right now, so I go buzz you later and make we link up.
0: Yeah, sure. Anytime, man.
1: Anytime, bro, man. Thanks for, you know, reaching out. Now, we'll talk now.
0: London.
1: All right, sure. My brother. Peace.
0: All right. Yeah, peace, yo.

0: Yeah, what's up, guys? We're out for Bail Out of Southeast Michigan. Thanks for checking out our cover of Taylor Swift's Blank Space.
1: Check out the video of our debut single below.
0: Keep an eye out. Expect more from us.
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I Prevail just flipped that Taylor Swift classic into something fierce and heavy, and now we're pivoting hard into the hip-hop lane with Kendrick Lamar and ADHD. Buckle up, this one's got bars for days. You're on Chameleon.

0: Fuck that. 8 doobies to the face. 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Fuck that. Got a high tolerance when your age don't exist. Man, I swear my nigga tripping off that shit again. 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
1: alone. Marijuana and office make you stronger. I'm in the house party, tripping up my generation, sipping cough syrup, black as water. Never no pancakes in the kitchen, man. Not one of our lives is caught up in the daily superstition that the world is about to end. Gives a fuck, we never do listen. Let's come.

Maya Marshall brought that heat with Turn It Up, and now a dollar AP Rocky is about to flip the switch with Suddenly from Long Live, a dollar AP. That thug rap groove is about to hit different. Stay tuned to Chameleon.

two. 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Roaches on the wall, roaches on the dresser. Everybody had roaches, but our roaches ain't respect us. 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Jabot jeans with hologram straps and reflectors. 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

Big Stunna from Quavo and Takeoff, off only built for Infinity Links, had that trap swagger locked in tight. And now Bo B is stepping up with Perfect Symmetry featuring Titty Boy. 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

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XXXTentacion. Jimmy Wapo. ASAP Yams. 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I miss y'all, man.

0: Yeah. 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A nigga Yams told me Spanish. 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
1: Forever.
0: Meet the man upstairs.
1: Pour some drink for the game.

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0: That Linkin Park track took you somewhere heavy with all that alternative rock intensity. And now we're shifting gears completely into something totally different. 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
1: Diligence. Think you know about hard work? Think you know about sacrifice? Been on my grind for a minute. And I ain't slowing down. Yo, what up, Biz?

that Post Malone track had such a smooth, reflective vibe to it. And now we're diving into something completely fresh with Alex Screw's I4Nye 2 on Remix Bryce Hammy Alex Screw's. 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

out, that's usually how it go, but not before I turn the stub to a trio. Here we go again, Miss Sweden and a friend. Back to the telly, only made it to the bands. Bring some back inside, that's using two heads. Thinking of the quickest way to get them up to bed. I had my hand up a skirt, so I crashed through the fence. It's 2-on-1 and this challenge

0: just after 1 in the morning, and Psycho had that irresistible pull with Post Malone and Ty Dolla Dollar Ein locked in Smooth. Now Cinomatic from Grim Skillington is about to take you somewhere cinematic and unexpected. 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
1: Shout out to Canada, British Columbia, the best place in the world, EVP Productions.

Yeah, we gon' stay trippy for life, man. Yeah, I'm about to take your girl. Bounce.

0: bounce it had that hypnotic groove locked in tight with Juicy J, Whale, and Trey Songz trading energy all night long. And now T.R.A.P. is stepping up with No Love. Let's see where this takes us on Chameleon Radio.
1: Yeah. Young school. It's a trap. It's for the real. 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

0: That ghetto symphony had such a cinematic sweep to it, a dollar AP Rocky, and the crew painting this vivid, atmospheric picture. And now Latto's stepping up with the biggest to flip the energy entirely. Stick around on Chameleon Radio.
1: The blogs wanna know who I'm fucking. 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

0: Flo, Rita, and Akin just had you moving with Available, that smooth, laid-back energy hitting different at nearly 2 in the morning. And now Snow Thaw Product is about to flip the whole mood with Cookie Cutter Bitches. 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
1: Yeah.

Machine Gun Kelly and Camilla Cabello just took us into some dangerous territory with bad things. That chemistry absolutely electric. And now Kid Ink is bringing Bathroom with Gutta Gutta to shake things up. 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

Drake took us through that Wu-Tang Forever tribute with such a cinematic weight to it, that whole narrative flow just pulling you in. And now Melody is about to flip the temperature completely with a Salto Perigoso, a love funk groove that's going to move you in an entirely different way. 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

Post Malone just took you on that introspective journey with Other Side, smooth and reflective in the deep hours. And now we're shifting gears completely as Zay Felipe brings Malvada with some serious Latin fire. 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

I want you to touch that little dangly thing that's swinging the back of my throat. 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
1: 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All that intensity and focus. And Speaker Knockers is about to flip the script with How Could You? 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

That Versace flex from Migos had the whole room dripping. 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And now Pitbull and Key Dollar Ha are about to flip it into pure party mode with Timber. 3 in the morning just got a whole lot louder on Chameleon Radio.

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2: 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I have a new podcast episode for you guys. It's called The Hip Hop Experience. This week, I interviewed a rapper from Canada. He is from Maple Ridge and lives in Kamloops, BC. And yeah, he's a lot of fun. And you'll hear some of his projects. I'll play his song on the beginning of the podcast, and then I'll play one in the end so you guys can catch the vibe on how he sings, he raps. And yeah, don't forget to please follow us on Instagram. Our account is at chameleon.radio, and on there you'll find the links for the podcast and for of the other podcasts we've done so far. And yeah, thanks for the support and thanks for listening. I really appreciate you all, and yeah, I'll play for you guys now. Let's start it.
3: Okay.
2: I spoke to Jordan. I know Jordan for, I don't know, a couple of years now, and he said he asked what I was doing, and then I told him that I had started a podcast and a radio, and he's like, "Oh, cool." He's like, "Do you have any suggestions for me?" And he was like, right away, he said your name. He said you guys are friends for a while, and so he had some good story, chance to talk to him before today. So yeah. I didn't have the juices.
3: Oh, you have them? That's probably good. Yeah, if anybody in the world had some crazy stories about me, it would definitely be Jordan.
2: Yeah, it would be awesome if I was if I had a chance to get him to join us. It would be fun, but I don't know what he's up to right now. But yeah, so how did you start? Like, when did you start singing?
3: I started rapping and stuff pretty young, I'd say. Like, I started writing poetry first when I was maybe in grade 6, and then around high school, I had a friend that rapped, and we would sit around and kind of rap. We write rhyme and rap back and forth, and then that would have been about the age of 15, and then I didn't do it for a long period of time, and then when I was around like 19, 20 years old, I started doing it again when I first started recording, and then I took a quite a long break after that again, and then I started doing some shows in the Lower Mainland, yeah, so it's kind of been an off and on thing since about 16.
2: Okay. Do you write your own, like, do you make your own beats?
3: I don't produce my own beats, no. I just write all my own lyrics.
2: Oh, okay, yeah. That's a different, like, a harder job to do.
3: Yeah.
2: It's so hard to write. And to make it sound good and like, yeah, no, it's impossible. I can't. I'll never be able to.
3: About a couple years ago, I've had set up to record, and then you gotta start learning how to record yourself, and that's a bit of a process, and then
2: yeah,
3: you want to mix and master your vocals, and so I've been learning how to do that as opposed to producing like the instrumentals. I know what I want my voice to sound like, and I know what I want, you know, like when certain things to come in and ad libs and stuff like that. I feel like I have a good ear for that, more so than
2: yeah,
3: like making a beat and stuff. So, but that's a bit of a journey in itself.
2: Yeah, because like you have to make it sound like combined the two together, right? Like it is hard to even like find a good beat to match with the lyrics, or yeah, I don't know how you guys do it.
3: I have a pretty good team of people. Shout out to the Hazmat crew. That's the LeBrand that I roll with. RC the Hazard, Vicious 5150, and Jay Clawson. They're the Hazmat crew. They have a music group, and I'm kind of associated with them. Shout out to Mr. Mike and the Sauce Boss as well. Mr. Mike,
2: that's
3: the
2: awesome.
3: RC the Hazard has a lot of my beats. He's a really talented producer. Same with Will Lang. They're all actually really talented producers. They just like to make fun beats and stuff, and that's really what hip hop has always been for me, right?
2: Yeah, for sure. And I think that if you have a team like that you get along with it, and they know your style.

0: work, and then I just kind of randomly started doing some local shows, and they were on tour, and I think it was the Airborne tour, and they came through, and they were like so much fun. They're probably the best local performers that I ever seen, the biggest energy, and after they went, so they ended up asking me to do a song with them, and then eventually they're just like, do you just want to, you know, be a part of this, you know? So that's kind of how that happened.
1: That's awesome. And you know, I keep doing that because we need that in Canada. There is not very much, like, I come from Brazil, so it's a different culture altogether, and yeah, I kind of miss that human contact. Like, we used to go out a lot. There was always like parties and shows, and right?
0: Yeah.
1: And sure. That's what we're missing here in Canada. And then that would, you know, give you guys, artists, like a lot of support.
0: Mm-hmm.
1: When it comes down to like finding, because it's, yeah, I find it difficult to get up there, like in comparison with like the American hip hop, which is like way popular, right? And there's a lot of great Canadians, like rappers. That
0: BC right now is really BC and you know, the west coast of Canada, like Alberta, Edmonton, like they have a lot of really talented artists right now, and I think they're really going to make some big waves.
1: Hopefully you guys do. That's what I'm hoping. Like, I talked to a few from BC, a couple from Alberta, and some of from Toronto. There's a lot in Toronto, I'm sure. Yeah, but I really like the Canadian rap. Like, there's a meaning behind the lyrics. It's not just mumbles or, you know, it's not just because of, you know.
0: I noticed too, what I've been kind of noticing, because I've really started to notice now, because I was never really a part of the scene, personally. I kind of dabbled, like I said, in hip hop on off and on. But what I'm really noticing now is that a lot of these really talented artists, have a background in battle rap. And if you look in Canadian battle rap, like the King of the Dot and all that stuff, that's really, really a lot of really talented MCs, like lyrically, right? So there's a lot of
1: It's amazing.
0: Very
1: it's amazing how.
0: Like, if I'm gonna ask to battle rap someone, I'd go do it, but I'd probably avoid it because some of the artists in Canada are just so amazing. Like they're so quick and witty.
1: Yeah.
0: And it's I've sat around and watched some battle rap, and it's just like, oh man, these guys are next level, right?
1: Yeah, for sure. Yeah, I know this one guy, I believe he's from Toronto. Like, he's just starting out, and he's great. Like, he's really good.
0: Yeah.
1: And, his flow and yeah, he does some, like, battles, and it's funny how to see that, because they go against each other or whatever.
0: Yeah.
1: And he just puts people to shame, like, trying to talk about Canadian rap, and he just put them to shame.
0: Yeah,
1: funny.
0: What's his name?
1: XO. It's EXO. He had something else, but I guess he's just gonna go by XO. EXO or whatever.
0: Okay.
1: Yeah. Yeah, he's like starting out really. I met him through the Rap Fame app.
0: Okay.
1: If you heard of that. There's a lot of good artists in there, and it's a good platform to grow your audience.
0: Okay. Is that a good way to connect with people?
1: Yeah, for sure. Like, they have like playlists, they have contests, and they have basically monthly contests. Like, they give you a theme, and then you have to make music. It's basically a recording studio within the app itself. It's pretty cool.
0: Okay, so it's an app. It's not a part of any other social media outlet. It's its own thing.
1: No, it's a different app. Like, it's a totally different app. But you can share with

0: No, from there you share, you, like, for example, if you make a song there, you can share like 30 minutes of it or whatever. If you want to share the whole thing, and if you're promoting, you can just download like 30 seconds of the video of, and then you can post it and whatnot. That's how I get some of my content. It's from there.
1: Okay, awesome. Check it out.
0: Yeah. Yeah, it's called Rap Fame App.
1: Rap Fame App, okay. I'll check it out.
0: Yeah.
1: I think that's cool because that's, these last 2 years I've been really connecting with, I was really disconnected from other hip-hop artists and people before when I was doing it. And these last couple of years, I've just really embraced the local culture and the underground scene and really connecting with other artists and making friends with people who are just really passionate about making music and people that have been doing it for a long time. And it's really made a huge difference in my perspective of hip-hop, right? Sometimes it's all about how successful you're getting or how many hits you're getting. But at the end of the day, when you're at a place where you're not, turning a profit off your music, it's really just about, spending time with people who are as passionate about it as you are. And that just like,
0: love to make. Sure. Mm. Yeah, but it's, and mentioned, since you mentioned that, like, sometimes that's when it comes, like, the most great work comes from connections like that, you know, like you meet someone that comes through your life and then all of a sudden you, make a hit or whatever. I can see that.
1: Yeah,
0: I believe that also. I like connecting with people. Like, I'm not like a big social butterfly that go meeting people, like, but you know, I'm mainly like just communicating through meeting different people. Like,
1: I find the internet's been really, really helpful because connecting with a lot of people that I wouldn't have connected with. Kamloops has a pretty small hip hop scene nowadays, and I'm from the coast, so now I get to connect with all the people from the coast online, right? And that's, I've made a lot of really close friends. So this has my crew and some other people, and it's just like people that I talk to on a daily basis. It's like, so the internet's a really great tool to connect with artists and fans.
0: Yeah, it is. It is. I've never used that as a, like, I watch some of your videos and how you communicate and how you present. It's something that I haven't done it yet. And I don't think that, I don't know, I'm kind of shy on that, sense. I would rather like talk to somebody else and make a video or about it. Or I feel kind of shy, like just like talking to to the camera, but especially in the beginning, like when you're starting out and you don't have the followers to watch you, and it might be just awkward. You do a good job.
1: Thank you. What I'm noticing is if you speak from the heart and you just tell your truth and you speak passionately about something, you're gonna find people that are gonna connect with that, and then they're gonna be. I don't know. Sometimes they don't reach out, but like eventually someone's gonna reach out and say, "What you said really helped me," or "I could really relate," you know. And I think that's for me, when I've been struggling with anything in my life, just knowing that I wasn't alone in that struggle, and having someone that I could relate to, that was probably one of the most powerful things I've ever had. Right. So if I can say something that's gonna help someone, then that's just gonna make me feel really good to be able to give back.
0: Yeah, that's good. That's a good karma will come your way.
1: Yeah.
0: For that. I totally get what you say. Like, sometimes you just like, I don't know what it is, but sometimes you connect with a person, like watching and you see that it's genuine what they're saying, not just pre-made setup. You know what I mean? Mm-hmm. Yeah, it's cool. Checked on your Facebook page and, seeing that you have, you make memes, right?
1: Memes, yeah.
0: Make memes.
1: Yeah.
0: Okay. Yeah, I've seen some of them, and I kind of thought that you would be like a fun guy
1: It's funny. So I just released an album, and my first album, really, and so in on the online community, basically was explained to me is that memes are a really good tool to advertise when you don't have money to put into advertisations, right? So, a lot of people in the community kind of make memes to kind of get you to check out their songs. So I just had a, when my album released, I hired, shout out to Mo Dirt. He's a hip hop artist, coming from the coast there. And he's a really talented painter. So I got him to do my album cover and, I kind of made it into a meme, right? So like, yeah, it's kind of like a meme, the album cover itself. So when the album I made a contest for, $100 contest, whoever can make the best to advertise my album gets to win $100.
0: That's a good idea.
1: So, you know, in theory, it was a lot easier because I just used their beats now. I didn't have to make any.
0: Yeah, that's great. It's good. Yeah, well, there's... Like, I love, like, doing digital arts as well. Like, I do, make videos and things like that.
1: Okay.
0: And pictures. And, yeah, it's interesting how we can, like, to make a video and kind of like the memes or whatever, cartoons, you can tell stories with that. And it's cool.
1: Yeah, well, you
0: people
1: know what?
0: Into that.
1: Everyone is on the internet, whether they're hip-hop artists or singers or they have a crowd. Everyone's on the internet nowadays trying to get you to look at what they're like, come check out what I'm doing. And it's everyone's got something going on. It's wonderful. But it's like,
0: yeah,
1: it's really hard for you to get people to stop and look at what you're doing. Because there's so
0: much. Yeah, it is. There's so much. It's so busy, yeah.
1: Like 100% into your social media and trying to like grow and trying to keep people focused on what you're doing and keep people engaged. It's been really hard.
0: Yeah.
1: It's just been a lot of work and results are kind of coming in very slowly, but, compared to when I first started, like, doing stuff online, I've seen a lot of growth. So like
0: that's good.
1: Yeah.
0: Yeah, it pays off in the long run. I noticed that I managed like 3, maybe even 4 with my personal Instagram accounts. And like, I noticed that one account, like, it's called the Canadian Check.
1: Yeah.
0: And like, I add some videos in there, right? Like, and then I had a lot of good, like a whole bunch of views on most of them. And then I stopped, I don't know, probably a week I stopped posting, and then next time I did post it and I didn't get as many, and it's kind of like the algorithm like picked up on it, because they want you to spend time on the app as well.
1: It's just consistency as well, not it's the algorithms, and then it's consistency because people lose interest in you, so then the algorithm picks up, they'll show other people.
0: Yeah, and I heard that Instagram is changing their platform to become not just only a photo, like a photo share photos application, and they want to be more about videos, kind of like TikTok.
1: Okay.
0: And they said that they're gonna change the algorithm so people can like so you can be reached on like people that you don't know like TikTok, right? Like sometimes you scroll through and there's like people that you never seen it before, but it's fine because you know sometimes it's good content and it's and that's one thing about Instagram that I find that it doesn't work that well for
1: because you know like you want to use hashtags, so you every time you make a post you like 20 hashtags that can relate to. They can relate to your brand or whatever you're trying to show, right?
0: Yeah.
1: You can search it. So then that's how you get people to look at your stuff outside of your kind of blast radius. And it can be annoying because you could
0: take it. Yeah, it is annoying because... Yeah, and also, like, you can get that shadow banned like that too because some of the hashtags or... No, when I believe when they have like a certain amount of posts under one hashtag, they block it, right? So if you use it, like it's not even going to be shown to the the audience that you're looking for, right? So it's a hit and miss.
1: Yeah, it's a hit and miss for sure. And that method worked a lot well, like maybe like a year ago or so, and now they've kind of caught up to that, so they've changed it.
0: Yeah, and I find that on Instagram right now, lately, there's a lot of bots, like a lot of people on your DMs trying to like get you to buy followers and things like that. I was like, why? It should be like, you know.
1: Like, I'm not gonna collab with you.
0: Yeah, well, it's stupid because they're like, they say, oh yeah, do this, and then all of a sudden, oh yeah, $30, $40. It's like, come on, like, you're not the first one that does that.
1: As soon as I get a bot, I just send them a link to my music.
0: Yeah, they should actually like stop that because it's pretty much against their like guidelines, right? Like, you're not allowed to buy followers, but then they don't monitor that, and it's kind of annoying.
1: Yeah, that's a whole different rabbit hole too, because people I don't know, that's a huge rabbit hole. Like I think it was just last year when Spotify took down so many songs because they were all botted plays, and then a lot of people were saying,
0: wow.
1: Yeah, and they're saying, oh, well, it wasn't from botted plays. It was from, because we weren't using their advertisement. We were using Facebook advertisement. But really, it was like, they found the bots were, like, playing songs, right? Boosting people's numbers. You know, Spotify doesn't pay a lot. They don't pay a lot of money for plays.
0: I know, yeah. Horrible.
1: Add up over all of the world, and then all the fake ones they're paying for. So I can see why.
0: Yeah, but then you think about like you guys are what makes those platforms. They should probably, you know, prioritize your content in there and make you, you know, give us some money. Like, what's wrong with it? They make so much money on ads, right? They should not be just about their company, but about the people that, you know, because if you think about it, you spend the time creating the content. They basically have people that work for them, pretty much. You know what I mean?
1: Yeah.
0: For free, right? To put content on there. So yeah, I wish that they could make it like some of the decentralized apps that you can like share. That would be great.
1: Yeah, I feel like they're gonna be coming up with new stuff. Like I think it was Amazon that was doing.
0: Mm-hmm. Yeah, so but they pay like so little. It's not, doesn't even worth it. Like, even like Apple Music, I see that. Like, I study it and I check the market and I see how much they pay. And it's like, what? Even YouTube.
1: I've never made money off an app, and I put my music on Bandcamp, and you can set your own price. The lowest is $1, and I just wanted to give it away for free, but. So I had to put for $1, and people were buying it. So people who were fans were just putting like $5, $20 in. So it was like, I almost like Bandcamp it seems to be really a really cool. They've leveled up basically because a lot of people weren't using them for a long time. So now, yeah. So I thought that was really cool. That was the.
0: I believe that is that the one that comes on your Mac computer, like Band. I'm not sure because I don't think I'm familiar with that.
1: Oh, Bandcamp is, there's like, you know, SoundCloud was probably the most notable one, but like from back in the day, there was like SoundCloud, Bandcamp, Reverb Nation. SoundCloud was popular, so everyone knows who that is. And like, then Bandcamp, and then so I think it was a free one. It's like every beginner artist has like a Bandcamp and a SoundCloud, and but now
0: I know about the SoundCloud and Reverb Nation, but yeah, I never heard about that.
1: That kind of generation, like before Spotify and all that stuff. So, but they've just the Bandcamp one has kind of made theirs better. So I think they pay artists way more than Spotify and stuff like that. So, and they give the audience
0: They should even like help them advertise their merch, things like that. And I find that what it's needed like lately is like more, not so like TV shows, but like some shows, like, because since you can't do live concerts,
1: Yeah.
0: There must be other ways to connect and
2: yeah, a lot of artists are going live and shows. I was gonna do a show for Skinny Buff and the Red Planet Bandits, and actually the day of the show my house flooded, and I wasn't able to. But I had a whole set list, and it was going to be my first, like, online performance, and I've just been, ever since the house flooded, I got a new place, and it's just been, my life's been a little bit turned upside down, so I got to get to do, at least do a one live performance before all this is over.
0: Hey, I heard that the masks restrictions are down, so, I also heard that in September they're gonna be you're gonna be allowed to start doing concerts or whatever. So it's pretty close. I think people will be so pumped because they've been locked up for so long.
2: People are doing concerts right now all weekend. There's concerts, boat cruise parties.
0: Oh, that's so good.
2: Yeah. So yeah.
0: You should get into Braves.
2: Braves.
0: Braves. Like, yeah. There's a lot of we have a lot of Braves up north.
2: Yeah.
0: It's so much fun because just like take your holiday trailer and, you know, stay for either the weekend or the night or whatever. And, yeah. You know, it's pretty cool. Get a DJ and, yeah, I even had one here on my farm, like, I don't know, a few years ago. We even had like a stripper and everything. It was actually pretty cool.
2: That's awesome.
0: Yeah. Yeah, it was a lot of fun, actually. Yeah.
2: Well, next time you do, you're going to have to give me the invite.
0: Sure, but you have to come up north, and it's so far away. If you don't mind, yeah, for sure. Bring Jordan with you. He knows where it is. Did you meet him in Maple Ridge?
2: Yeah, I met Jordan in Maple Ridge. We both grew up around there, but we were kind of on different sides of town. Different high school, I would say. So my childhood friend, Patrick.
0: Oh my god.
2: 2 years younger than me. He was friends with this guy named Rory, and Jordan lived in his basement suite. And,
0: oh yeah.
2: And that's how I met Jordan. And, we had no
0: idea. Yeah, Jordan's so funny. Like, he came up here for a visit one time, and he was like, you know, he was like up for a couple of days because he was driving. And then when he got here, he couldn't stop. He was walking, pacing and talking. And I was like, okay, buddy, have a seat. And he wouldn't, he would just either stand up. And it was the funniest day. Yeah, we ended up going to the bar, and then we got into a brawl. It was crazy, but it was fun. Yeah, it's pretty cool.
2: We went to Jordan's 21st birthday party, and I remember it was crazy because we were standing outside of the GM Place, and it was Neil Young concert.
0: And yeah.
2: They're smoking joints in front of this is before weed was legalized, so they're smoking joints in front of GM Place. I'm like, you guys probably don't want to do that. They're like, oh, it's just weed. And I'm like, yeah, okay, whatever. And then this lady from there was like, grab the tickets out of someone's hand. Just gonna rip them
0: out. Oh my god.
2: Put all your drugs on the ground and we're gonna rip these tickets up. And I was just like, oh, it was great. Yeah, that night.
0: Oh yeah, that's typically. No, he's a lot of fun. I lost contact with him for a while. I don't know, probably 4 years or something. And then I heard that he's got three kids.
2: Yeah, he's got three kids. It's crazy.
0: Last yeah, time, I will never see him being a dad. It was cool. I met him in Vernon.
2: Yeah, okay, yeah.
0: Because I used to live in Vernon for a while.
2: Yeah, I lived in Vernon with him for a bit, so maybe we met each other before too.
0: You never know, eh? Do you know Manson? Charlie Manson?
2: No.
0: Charles Manson. Okay, that's who I met him from. From Charlie. But yeah, he's pretty funny. He's got those big blue. I don't know if it's blue or green eyes that it just pops. I don't know, something about his. Yeah, but it's funny.
2: No, totally.
0: I really like him.
2: Yeah, he's a good guy.
0: Yeah, it's good shit. Yeah, and I'm glad that he connected us.
1: Yeah.
0: Yeah. What I do sometimes, I try to help some of the Canadian artists, and I've been learning about the grants, the music grants, right?
1: Yeah.
0: So I'm helping some of a couple of friends from Vancouver to apply and get them hooked up with like grants for their concerts or their videos or music videos, albums and things like that. And it's working out pretty good so far. Which I have like 3 clients that I've been working with. So if there's anything that you need,
1: okay.
0: I can definitely send you some information. And then I also have a lot of contacts from, like, mainly from the U.S.
1: Okay.
0: Contacts for like radio stations and TV, whole bunch of things. I have just like a database full of stuff like that. So
1: that would be helpful.
0: I've been trying to. So go ahead.
1: I was just saying that would be really helpful.
0: Yeah, I've been trying to put it on my website, but I'm trying to lay out the way I want it, but it's just a little bit of work. But if you personally want me to send a few things, I can definitely do that.
1: Yeah, I'd like to get my play in the United States.
0: Yeah, there's like music blogs, radio stations. Like I do my radio station. What I do is it's through Shoutcast, and
1: yeah.
0: I host it on my website, and I also there's this game that I play. It's called Have a King Life. You have a radio there, right? And then you can play music there. And then we have like live parties and we because it's kind of like an avatar. So then I dress up the avatar like how the singer looks. And then we make like live concerts and then my friends will come and then new people and make a music video or something just to help. And then turned out pretty cool, pretty good for some of the artists. Like, some of my friends like really dig the Canadian artists. So
1: that's
0: it is. Like, I don't know if you noticed one of my pages. Like, I have it's called Mia Marshall, and then I have a whole bunch of videos that I make. You should check it out one day. And then, I just do it for free. I just do it because I want to.
1: Yeah.
0: I want to see you guys succeed.
1: Like you said, the connection.
0: Yeah, and it's like from all over the world too. Like people that are on that game, you can connect from all over the world. So it's pretty cool. Like they have a lot of listeners on there. Yeah, I have quite a few listeners. So if you want, send me your music through like an MP3 file.
1: Okay.
0: And then I can add on it. Cause I was trying to, it's kind of difficult for me to get from like the YouTube.
1: Oh yeah. No, actually, I didn't know, what you meant by that. So yeah, I'll send you some MP3s.
0: Yeah, that would be great. Cause and then that way, if there isn't, because I track, like I do the analytics on my audience, and if you ever need that for, because we use that for grants or whatever, like they want us to know every single aspect of your music, so I can also provide that for you too.
1: Oh, okay.
0: Because the station, like we play by request, and so people will request, and then the library picks up the music and whatever, and then plays. So
1: okay.
0: It's kind of cool that way.
1: That's awesome.
0: Yeah, I'm trying to get to do some more like radio shows, like something funny, something fun for entertainment. But yeah, I don't know. I might need a partner in crime for that.
1: Yeah, it'd be good to have a kind of like a co-host or something, kind of stir the pot.
0: Yeah, yeah, for sure.
1: Get Jordan to do that. He'd be great at that.
0: Oh, you think so? Yeah, he would. He would. Yeah, I'm gonna try and convince him one day.
1: Yeah.
0: Yeah, that's good. Yeah, well, it was nice to meet you.
2: It was nice.
0: Yeah, we should keep in touch. And if you have any songs that you wanna, do you wanna talk about your new album before we?
2: Yeah, sure. I just released it's a collaborative album called Slum's Kitchen Volume 1. Every song is a collaboration with another artist. I found when I got back into hip hop that was a really fun thing to do. And I released a bunch of singles. I was on a bunch of other people's singles, and then I just had a bunch more. I was just like, man, I'm just gonna put together instead of doing singles, I'm gonna do like this Slum's Kitchen project. So I got a really talented artist. The real Shua from the Hazmat Crew. The Quote produced a song on here. He's a local from Kamloops. Dougie, he's from Alberta. He's a really good up and coming artist. Trilogy from the island. Ill Cause from the island. I got Octave Six from the island. Stevie
0: Nice.
2: And then RC the Hazard and Vicious 5150. They're from Poco and Surrey, and they're part of the Hazmat Crew. And all together, we kind of put together this album, and it was really fun. We did the meme contest. Promote it, and so it's all about having fun in hip hop. Nut House was the first single. I got a lyric video by Ill Cause. That's the one that I sent you. And that did really well. A lot of feedback.
0: Yeah, I like your voice. I really like how you your flow, and yeah, I really do.
2: Thank you.
0: You're welcome.
2: I'm working now with I was talking with the online community and how I met a lot of people, and I met a guy who lives in Kamloops, we're working on a project right now, and he's a producer, and I'm going to be the vocalist for it. So it's going to be
0: nice.
2: So yeah, it's going to be some a little bit outside the box of what I usually do. So I'm kind of stepping out of my comfort zone, and I think it's going to be really cool. So.
0: Yeah. Oh, you're gonna do great, I'm sure. Yeah, that should be like more visual music videos and stuff. Like they can be like make it or break your music, I find. Hey,
2: yeah,
0: it's always good to have a music video too, so people will remember.
2: Yeah, that's what
0: we're. Yeah, great. So good luck with that.
2: Thank you.
0: Yeah, hopefully we'll talk. Soon.
2: Yeah.
0: Yes, I'll keep in touch with you.
2: Okay. I really appreciate you having me on, and I think it's really awesome what you're doing for artists, and just keep doing what you're doing.
0: Awesome. I will do. All right. Thank you.
2: No problem.
0: Yeah, I'll let you know when it's all edited and online.
2: Okay.
0: Probably have, I'll grab a couple of parts of the audio and make a couple of videos just to promote it first, and then I'll let you know when it's all edited and done.
2: Okay, thank you.
0: You're welcome. Thank you. I'll wait for you to send those songs, and then I'll add it onto the podcast as well. I'll do a presentation, like play a little bit here and there.
2: Okay, awesome.
0: Okay, awesome. All right, have a nice night.
2: You have a nice night.
0: You too. Bye-bye.

All right, everybody. So that was Slim Glutton. And yeah, thanks for listening to us. And don't forget to follow us on Instagram at chameleon.radio. And don't forget to follow him too, okay? Look it up on the link on my bio. And yeah, you get a link, access to the podcast and also others. Yeah, thanks. Thank you so much for listening. Bye. Then.

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That rock intensity from in this moment just hit different in these early morning hours. Heavy, unapologetic, raw. And now Drake is about to shift you into something smoother with Own It. 4 in the morning on Chameleon Radio, and we're turning up the contrast.

Just let that shit sink in. Niggas talk more than bitches these days. Who could get the pussy quicker these days? Still straight with the weed and the liquor these days. Cause the new drugs got the kids.

Like, Diz had that smooth, laid-back swagger flowing through. And now Tyga and Doja Cat are about to flip the temperature way up with Freaky Deaky. 4:19 in the morning on Chameleon Radio, and we're getting into it.

Two Chainz just laid down that smooth, confident flow on Unda statement. And now Speed Gang is about to take you somewhere completely different with XOZOs. 4:35 in the morning, and Chameleon Radio is shifting gears.

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So listen up, y'all. Today with us is a singer from Edmonton, Alberta. I came across him on Instagram, and he basically requested an interview. So I was like, hey, let's talk. It was a really good conversation, interesting character. He's been doing beats for a while, and then he started rapping. Well, I'm not going to spoil for you guys. I'll let you hear for yourselves. So here it is. Prince Hardway.

That collaboration from YD with Confidential and Eddie Vocals had us grounded in something real. And now DJ Khaled is about to turn the energy way up with every chance I got, pulling in Lil Baby and Lil Durk for the ride. 4:51 in the morning here at Chameleon Radio, and we're shifting into that unstoppable momentum.

Good. So this what it feel like to make something out of nothing, huh? For a young nigga to start with nothing and get motherfucking rich on your dumb ass. Finally famous.

0: Big Sean and Titty Boy just locked in that confident, street-smart energy on Keep It G. And now Machine Gun Kelly is about to flip into something raw and off the cuff with Freestyle on Funk Master Flex. 5:06 in the morning here on Chameleon Radio, and we're riding that freestyle momentum.
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2: Kels.
1: Bad Boy.
2: The Cleveland Kid got the bomb.
1: I'm trying to tell you.
2: The bomb drop.
1: Exactly.
2: We grew up listening to the bomb drop. My boss said Flex running back and drop a bomb on it.
1: Important that you see me out here
2: and
1: still
2: he ran
1: here.
2: It back and dropped a bomb on it.
1: Rolling. What we doing?
2: Top dog. Shut up, man. Let me do I'm wearing my voice out.
1: God.
2: Me and them EST boys, me and Harv Pierre, you know what I'm saying? We're drinking them Long Islands. Voice is a little raspy. Let me warm up. Whatever you want to do, I can do it. No. Stop. Getting out of control. Look, when you mentioning Cole, why ain't you mentioning Kells? And when you talking about greats, better put me up there with Drake. When they mention the lyrics, I hear them talk about Kendrick, but next time put my name in it before you finish that sentence, fool. There it is. The voice is back. Flex.
1: Focus.
2: Kels. We out here.
1: Yes.
2: Lace up.

0: hold up. Drop a bomb on the flex.
1: Let's go.
0: This moment of silence is dedicated to the rappers in the top 10. One of y'all gotta, you gotta talk amongst yourself and pick which one of y'all is gonna get out and let me in.
1: Something's gotta give.
0: Yeah, so go ahead. One of you top 10 people, go ahead and just,
1: we'll let them decide. Yeah, amongst themselves.
0: Okay, can we get a little, here, this is the sound of shuffling. This is your feet. You're walking out. This is me walking in. You hear Sasquatch feet.
1: Into the right. iTunes section.
0: I didn't ask for top 1, top 3, top 5. I said top 10, so I'm modest. I'll take 10.
1: Leaving room.
0: I'll take 10 and a half. I just need some room. I'm going to keep proving myself. You know what I'm saying? Let's go ahead and that was warm up. Is the voice sounding all right? I think it's all right.
1: Matter of fact, rest in peace to DJ Starchild that passed away.
0: Okay.
1: A true legend. Fever Records, I mean the Club Fever, the SNS Club, gave birth to Kid Capri. DJ Starchild will miss you, Chief Rocker.
0: Love.
1: Okay.

mentioning Cole. I know you mentioning Kels. When you talking about the greats, I know you put me up there with Drake. And when you talking about lyrics, I heard you mentioning Kendrick, but next time put my name in it before you finish that sentence, fool. Lace up. Ugh.

Got one from Titty Boy just hit different right here in the early morning. That confident swagger and locked-in groove hitting just right as the sun's still thinking about rising. We're 5:30 here on Chameleon Radio, and there's plenty more magic lined up for you, so stay tuned.

That troll's energy with 6ix9ine and Nee, and Nicki Minaj just took over. Pure chaos and charm colliding in the best way. Now Machine Gun Kelly is about to strip it all back with her song. And I've got a feeling this one's going to hit you different as the sun creeps up.

0: 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Give me a minute.
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2: 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I'm not here right now. Please leave a message.

Dallas Green's voice on Common Home just wrapped you up in something honest and raw. That rock groove settling deep as the sun's barely breaking. Now we're pivoting into Alex Screws with Movember FK Cancer. And I've got a feeling this one's carrying some real weight and purpose with it.

Post Malone's Zach and Codeine from Beer Bongs and Bentleys just slipped through with that smooth, laid-back flow hitting different in the early morning hush. Now we're stepping into hard life, a hip-hop beat that's about to bring some grit and substance to your Sunday sunrise here on Chameleon Radio. This is

0: go.
1: A dollar AP Rocky's fashion killer just wrapped up that smooth, hypnotic trap flow, so effortlessly cool it almost makes you forget it's 6:30 in the morning. Now Kali Utchais is stepping in with Miami, and trust me, this one's about to shift the whole vibe into something sultry and intoxicating.

That Akin track with Colby Odinus and Cardinal Offishall just wrapped up all that smooth, uplifting energy. So feel good, it almost makes 6:50 in the morning feel like the perfect time to be awake. Now Yo Gotti is pulling up with Juice from I Still Am, and this one's about to bring that crisp, confident bounce to your Sunday.

0: little bitch.
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Shizzy Thaw Dawn just came through with that work hard energy, and you can feel the determination in every bar. That's the kind of track that makes early morning feel like prime time. Now Post Malone is sliding in with Over Now from Beer Bongs and Bentleys, and this one's got that reflective, winding down vibe that's perfect for right now.

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Wayne and Nicki Minaj collab, just hit with so much swagger and precision. Knockout lives up to its name every single time. Now we're switching gears into something with infectious energy and pure fun, because Cardi B is coming through with I Like It, and this one's got that irresistible Latin-flavored bounce that's about to make your morning feel unsettled.

0: That catapult energy just hit different. Indelible and Prada West came through with bars and momentum that don't quit. We're diving straight into our countdown of the underground female rappers shaping 2020. And honestly, some of these names are about to blow your mind at 7:43 in the morning.
1: Me is-

Starset brought that cinematic rock intensity with My Demons, all synth-driven and hypnotic, the kind of track that pulls you into another world. Now Anerta is switching things up with Boys Don't Cry, and we're trading that moody atmosphere for something bold and unapologetic.

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0: Currency and Titty buy two chains with 19, just had you locked in. That trap groove is relentless. Now Lady Gaga walks in with Love Game, and we're about to shift into pure pop euphoria that's impossible to resist.
1: Let's have

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Now Sheryl Crow is here to remind you that life's all about soaking up the good stuff, and this one's got that breezy, feel-good vibe that makes everything a little brighter.

Walker, a.k.a. 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Y'all need to know yourselves.

people gonna act like you owe them something. 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

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Now Atkins stepping in with Locked Up, and we're shifting into something hypnotic and introspective that'll hold you right there.

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3: Yeah, but I was like, I'm not gonna lose your
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2: You're not.
1: And we're not even at the place.
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0: better find y'all somebody to play with. 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I ain't got shit left to prove. Put a ball on that shit.
1: Seven.
0: I got it.
2: Latto came through with that confident flow on 777, a track that's all about self-assurance and swagger. Now Alex Cruz is stepping up with rules of the game, so let's see what moves come next.

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Chizzy Thaw Dawn just took us to party in Toronto with that infectious energy and bounce that gets everybody moving. Now we're heading somewhere different. Zay Felipe EMC Mary are pulling up with Bandito, and trust me, this one's got a whole different vibe that's about to shake things up.

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So we hope you enjoy listening to this album half as much as we enjoy playing it for you, because we had a ball. Only real music's gonna last. 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

0: fuck out of him.
1: Nicki Minaj just had us flipping our hair and feeling that remix energy with pure confidence and attitude. Now Maya Marshall is about to take you somewhere completely new with no time zone remastered. And I've got a feeling this one's about to transport you somewhere you didn't expect to go.

0: Nicki Minaj flow on right through me had us locked in tight. And now Shensia's stepping up to the mic with that freestyle energy on Funk Flex Freestyle 163. Let's hear what she's bringing to the booth this morning.
1: Yes, you know what it is. Funk Flex, we here. Shensia has come by to see me. Mm-hmm. How you been?
2: I'm good. How are you?
1: I feel good. I feel amazing.
2: Yeah? Even though I heard that it's going to be locked down soon.
1: Oh, yes. Yes. We're ready. Let's do it.
2: Let's go.
1: Spazzo, what you got, bro?
2: Yeah, check. Yo.

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Now, a dollar AP Rocky's pulling up with Hell featuring Santigold, and this one's about to flip the energy completely. Let's dive in.

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0: Chizzy Thaw Dawn just took us through the season with that smooth, laid-back flow, and now we're shifting gears completely. Ripped Away Live is coming in hot and ready to shake things up. 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

0: I see airlines. 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
2: Pretty bitch passport.
1: Yes.
0: Test.
1: You know I got it.
0: What you got?
2: What that say?
0: Negative. All aboard I see airlines.
3: Hey, girl.
0: Come on, girl. We got to go. It's time to travel the world. Get your butt upstairs. Hey, bestie. 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
1: that's right.
0: Stay thick.
1: Ready to go.
0: We are nice, healthy.
1: Let's go.

0: Jonas.
1: Mike, well made.
2: Yeah. True.

Two Chainz and Drake just served up that smooth, confident energy on No Lie. And now Prada West is walking in with West Side. Let's see where this one takes us on Chameleon Radio.

religious. 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

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I'm tryna grab it, then hit from the back. 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I whip out that dope, but I'm fresh out the trap. 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She make it clap, clap, clap. 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She make it clap, clap, clap. She make it clap, clap, clap. She make it yeah, yeah. 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

0: yeah, I know she want it. 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
1: See it 3 times a week, no nobody know. 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

Like a G6 just had us flying high with that infectious party energy. And now, Lil Wayne and Mac Maine are pulling up with My Reality. Let's see what they're working with next on Chameleon Radio.

0: that mister. ESQ and DTG Flex with Cripple on Ric Flair just had us feeling unstoppable. That mister. ESQ and DTG Flex with Cripple on Ric Flair just had us feeling unstoppable. And now a dollar AP Rocky is stepping up with Phoenix. That thug rap intensity is about to take over your speakers right now on Chameleon Radio.
1: Yeah. Bloody ink on my pad, spelled suicide. 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

0: Nicki, Drake, Wayne, and Chris Brown just took us on that star-studded, high-octane ride with Only. And now Post Malone is switching gears with candy paint from beer bongs and Bentleys, ready for something smooth and shiny to glide into your afternoon.
1: Yeah.

0: 那你
1: Why is it a weirdo? They keep calling you, asking for feet pics. And he keep calling. Yes, girl. Yes, girl.
2: Girl, hang up on him.
1: No, because I think he really still hurt me, though.
2: You heard about that pool party later?
1: Pool party?
2: Yeah.
1: It's a pool party.
2: Yeah, we going. You coming to the pool party?
3: Yeah. Party?

0: Oh, this is a beautiful watch. I could get you a bigger watch. Don't worry about my dishes.
1: Where did you come from?
0: Well, I'm sorry. I came from Africa. I'm here to take you with me. How you doing?
1: You can't walk up on me like that.
0: I like. You look beautiful. You know, your hair reminds me of African queen.
1: Thank you.
0: Yes. Do you have an Instagram? I know your Instagram.
1: No, I don't have Instagram.
0: No.
1: No Instagram. I have no social media.
0: You have a number?
1: No.
0: But you have that.
1: No phone. I be under a rock. I don't have none of that.
0: How do you communicate?
1: You said what?
0: How do you communicate?
1: I don't.
0: You know what? I'll get your phone and I'll
1: communicate
0: with you.
1: I don't want a phone. I like the way that I live now.
0: Where do you live?
1: Under a rock.
0: Can I be your Patrick?
1: Mm-mm.
0: Oh my God. By the way, I'm telling you, don't do me like that. Come on, that's me.

0: Brown girl, no, it's not a tan. 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
1: Tommy
0: brought crop circles to the earth again.

peppermint track from Tommy Genesis off Goldilocks X just had us floating in that dreamy, hypnotic space. And now Nicki Minaj is bringing Eminem along for Roman's revenge. Buckle up. This one's pure adrenaline and attitude.

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0: That soaring, anthemic rock energy from Train with drops of Jupiter just lifted us up, and now we're shifting gears entirely. Quavo and Takeoff are stepping into the booth for Hotel Lobby, a Colors show. 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

0: 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And now Mike is bringing back that classic old-school sound. Let's turn back the clock and see where this takes us here on Chameleon Radio.
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And now we're pivoting hard into something completely different. 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

Megan Thee Stallion just had us feeling ourselves with Big Ol' Freak. 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

0: bitch real quick in my slippers. 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
1: 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If he run up on me, I'ma pop it and I won't be sorry. If you ran your bands up in one night, you gon' talk about it. Niggas talk about money every day, but ain't really got it. Got a couple bands in my pants. Ain't no way around it. Get the fuck around me. I don't need no help to fucking count it.

Chance just had us locked in with that infectious groove on like me. And now Chanel West Coast is stepping up to the plate with 40-yard dash from America's sweetheart. Buckle up. We're shifting into high energy right here on Chameleon Radio.

0: oh my god, girl, like, this girl is always talking shit in all my comments.
1: No, wait, this girl?
0: Yes.
1: This is the same girl that I saw working at the hot dog stand.
0: Wait, she works at the hot dog stand?
1: Yes, I saw her there yesterday.
2: Look at her, look at her. She thinks she's like, bad bitch, but she's like, girl, no. Uh-huh. Exactly. She's
3: Are you guys working? Can I get some nachos?
2: Can you give us a minute? Look at it.
3: Girl, I said nachos.
2: They're cold.
3: Girl.
0: Oh, I feel bad.
1: Wait, hold up. This is the same exact girl that was hating on you at the gym, wasn't it?
0: Yes, same girl.
1: Oh,
0: same girl.
1: That girl, worry about your damn hot dog.
0: Yeah.
1: Stop tripping on me.
0: Exactly. Go serve a hot dog, bitch. Get out my comments. Like, I'm gonna just delete.

0: just from the locker room.
1: Oh my god, what the fuck are they doing
0: here? Can you get a popcorn?
2: I guess. Which I was talking about.
3: No.
2: Girl, I don't fuck with her. I don't fuck with her, girl.
4: The main feature, y'all just work at the concession.

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So when you see me on your block, you better lock your cars, cause you know I'm losing it when I'm rapping the rock guitars. This is for children who break rules, people that straight fool, and every single teenager that hates school. Fuck off!

0: You fucking ass fucking hole. Where the fuck are you? You fucking love me? Yeah, motherfucking right. Where the fuck are you? What are you doing? Fucking some fucking groupie bitch? Then fine. Fuck them. You know what? I hope your fucking dick fucking falls off. And when it does, maybe you might have some motherfucking time for me, you fucking asshole. Don't call me no more. Don't call, don't beg, don't call. Nothing. At all. Bye.
1: Yo, Rock, it's Carp. Where you at, man? It's about 3 o'clock here in New York. I guess it's about 8 o'clock in London. He's supposed to be at Abbey Road finishing these mixes. I just got a call from one of the East-West guys, and he mentioned that you had said that you were thinking about going down to Amsterdam. I just want to let you know, if you are pondering that, that that is not a good idea. We have mastering in 3 days. Just to remind you, give me a buzz. I'm at the office. See ya.
2: Bobby, where are you? It's Sunday afternoon at 4 o'clock. You know, I did ask you to be here at 3. You promised me you'd be here. We're having a special party for the whole family. It's Father's Day, and I'm really upset. You know, we planned this whole thing around you. Father's Day was the other day, and yet you couldn't make it, so we made this whole party around you. Now, where the hell are you? I'm really getting a little heated. Please call me right back now.
3: Rock, it's Cracker. What the fuck are you doing? I'm at the Telstar, this ghetto-ass fucking place with 4 smoking-ass freak bitches ready to turn us the fuck out. You're supposed to be here 40 minutes ago. What the fuck are you doing? Call me back in the...
4: Yo, yo, yo.

Lady Gaga came through with that infectious pop anthem Paparazzi. And wow, what a rush. That track just doesn't let up. Now we're switching gears into something completely fresh. Paiute and Mister. ESQ have got Eddie vocals on the mic for Spread Your Wings, so stick around. This is Chameleon Radio.

0: Gucci gang, oh.
1: That's it right now, T-Man.
0: Lil Pump, yeah. Gucci gang, oh.
2: Yeah. Big head on the beat.

Nelly track had us cruising with that smooth, laid-back vibe. City Spud brought the perfect flavor to ride with me. Now BIA is about to flip the energy completely with whole lot of money. So get ready for that confidence and that beat to take over right here on Chameleon Radio.

Yeah. 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How beautiful our kids would be, girl, I don't need convincing. How every conversation starts.

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I take Eglinton to 401 East End. Exit at Markham Road in the East End, where all the pretty girls are sleeping. 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I hate stopping for gas this late, cause there's niggas creeping and not like how we're creeping. 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

A dollar AP Rocky just took us on that smooth ride with Ticket, and now Light Skin Keisha and B. Smythe are pulling up with Ride Good. Let's keep this momentum rolling right here on Chameleon Radio.

That speed gang joint, the Alicia song, had such a smooth, dreamy flow, pure vibes right there. Now Atkins bringing that introspective intensity with Locked Up featuring Styles P, so settle in for this one here on Chameleon Radio.

I miss you when I can't sleep, or right after coffee, or right when I can't eat. 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

0: Rehab just had us laughing at the bar with that bartender song. 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Now Mercules is stepping up with the Panda remix to keep things moving. So let's see what he does with that one right here on Chameleon Radio.
1: Hi, everybody. I'm just another rapper trying to fit in with the hip-hop community by rapping on this beat. I suppose this is the part where I'm supposed to make a bunch of weird noises like the original.

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0: $1 AP Rocky just brought that hard-hitting energy with LVL. And now Kali is stepping up with Do A Bitch. Let's see where this takes us here on Chameleon Radio.
1: Yeah. Kali. He wanna pop out. Yeah. I wanna rock out. Call when I'm in town. Oh. Fuck do you mean? I don't want that nigga. 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